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0: Okay, this is on the 5215 Aaron Hill Road, cross of Tollgate Hill Road and East Cuyahoga Street. Caller is in Beville, states there's a male with a dog trespassing his property. He has it on camera. He's concerned his elderly mother lives in the house to the east of the address.
1: Thank you.
2: Fox, you're coming.

551 Kilo. 551. 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

0: Reach out to Dave Young. He's going to be calling from San Diego. Right, he's just going to be there for this afternoon at 172, finally 12.
1: Howdy.

0: 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A 70-year-old female, high blood pressure.
1: Yeah.
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0: fire control will be at the 4 base per Jordan. 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

551 Giga. 551. I'll be clear the phone status and route to 352's location. Appreciate it.

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1: 312.
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2-538-547. 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It's currently following him. Cabby.

0: Bring me back in from Onondaga. You can, we're going to be dropping down to 1ALS again.
1: Five three. What are the vehicle descriptions again?
2: Complaint is going to be in a white BMW. The other vehicle is currently in front of Staples. The silver Subaru New York Reg Lincoln X-Ray John 8. 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
1: Oh, yeah.
0: Sure. 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I have a car deer and a 911 hit up open line of silence.
1: Receive. We'll be playing and heading for the 911 hangout.
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1: 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It's going to be 6603 Eaton Road for an open line of silence. No answer on callback.
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1: 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Copy, RO is the same,
0: correct? Correct.
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0: give you the 547. Responder, you have Tom Thumb, 6143 East Lake Road. 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You're going to be meeting Thomas Passarello in a blue Honda Passport.
1: Got it.

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0: Both units clear this address. 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I'll be in route.
1: Five, 5-1-2, I copy the second card here. I'll be en route to the Genoa one. Right here.

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0: 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In Spelman, there's two phone numbers. The 730 number, a male answers, but said it was not him.
1: Alright, Steve, if you could just put those numbers in the notes, as well as the potential Anthony D'Angelo Sr., please.
0: Receive, do you want me to try to give Senior a call, see if he has a number?
1: Negative.
0: Receive.

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0: 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I have her on the line now. She has poor phone reception. She's requesting mobile crisis. I'm not sure for what.
1: Five one copies. 52Q, can you go again?
0: I'm gonna reroute you to 9 Ted's Way. We have multiple 911 hangups. I now have Michelle Powers on the line. She has poor phone reception. She's requesting mobile crisis. I'm not able to determine for what.
1: Copy.

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0: 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That subject is showing a file 5 out of Onondaga County.
1: Got it. 3-2-0 on that one.

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Operations, Cuga,

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1: Iowa Basic Knowledge 2143.
2: Fargo, Pinnacle 1. I reckon the holding quarters until I get off soon.
1: Greasy, higher units can holding quarters. 2143. Kato Basic Knowledge.
2: Never car 1 to Kato car 1. I'm in the village now. You want me to continue?
0: Affirmative. Go ahead.

0: Eric Irwin arrived, confirming a large bonfire 20 feet from the structure.
1: Eric Irwin's arrived, confirming a large bonfire approximately 20 feet from the structure, 2145.
2: Receiving.
0: Kato Base, what do you have for manpower?

0: higher base than I recall one. You want us on the road or you hold here?
1: I require one to Gato Base. What's your manpower status?
2: Just one. It shows three more responding, but I don't see them yet.
1: Copy that. This is starting to get into the trees a little bit up in the air.
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2: 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Same here.
1: Hi, 51 Kita. 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I'll be back and right to the right here. 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
0: In the Lowe's parking lot, unreadable plate. It's going to be on a white, newer Buick Envision.
1: White Buick in the Lowe's parking lot. Five, 5-1 Cuba. I'll be out. New York Virgin ready. Go on. 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

0: 551K. Go ahead with that 31.
1: The vehicle is found on a gray Hyundai. RO is at Catherine Stewart, suspended. D. Davis.
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0: I have a North Carolina temp tag number one ready.
1: Go ahead with it.
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1: Copy.

0: 551K. I'll be clear of the car here. Back in route. Correction. Back onto the trespass.
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0: Alright, 47. Respond to 7569, 7569 Donovan Road. Took a call from the resident there saying that there's a red vehicle parked out front of her residence. She saw people get out of it and they're now back in it. It's been there for a little bit.

0: 2813, Kiva.
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0: I'll be out with that suspicious vehicle. It's going to be New York, Mary David Williams, 6072.
1: Receiver.

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0: One, stand by with that data. Just put in a state of turns, please.
1: Resume.

0: you to 547.
1: 547.
0: Respond to 8002 Chapman Road. Meet with Kevin Jones. He's saying that Robert Bush Jr. was there, abused his dogs, and put his hands on him. He left going to Chili's in a 2009 red Saturn. Just be advised that the complainant has a file 5 out of the city. I'll get you a second car.
1: Copy.

0: 2E11.
1: I will start making my way to Chili's, see if I can spot that vehicle.
0: Bruce, did you copy that the complainant has a warrant?
1: Briefly, is it in the stair turns?
0: Affirmative, it's in there. EBD confirmed it.
1: Copy, I'll take a look, thanks.
2: 547, can you go looking for?
0: Public order crime.
2: Copy.

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0: 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I have that data.
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1: Christian.

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Utilize QE Type 4.

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0: Copy that. We're here with a male that's having pretty good difficulty catching his breath, so do we got an ETA on the ambulance?
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1: What's the Korean Medicar, go ahead.
0: Do you have any medical on scene?
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0: Alright, can you get the patient's history for me? 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
0: Crazy. Still 12 minutes out.

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0: 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Jordan, are you 1 minute second?
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Off of Goose Street and Creek Road for a 70-year-old male. 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
0: One male in custody, 941, starting mileage to ACH when ready.
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0: 142-686, repeating 142-686, if you could advise, in route with Mr. Warren, please.
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0: Respond to 10914 Cooper Street, Conquest. I have an open line physical domestic.
1: Want you, Gabs?

0: units responding to Cooper Street. Your complainant is Roxanne Green. Sean Holmes is yelling at her. He's possibly going to be leaving in a pickup truck. Trying to get further.
1: One, two, copy. 5-2, copy.

0: units responding, be advised that per Roxanne, Sean is in a prison for assault on a police officer. She does not believe that he'll be combative today.
1: Count. 5-2-Q, is there a history of domestics at this address?
0: History of landlord-tenant issues. I don't believe there's a relationship between these two. Possibly roommates.
1: Copy.

0: 312. Caller is locked in a bedroom. She believes that Sean is possibly leaving in a Chevy 2500 HD. She's unsure which direction he would be going in.
1: Copy. No reg on that.
0: She's trying.

T-Rail units, prepare to copy Lolo. T-Rail units, lessing in the area, Austin Drive and McIntosh Drive in the city of Auburn, New York Reg, King Sam Victor, 5621, Navy Blue Mazda, operated by 68-year-old Valerie Dorsey with dementia, unknown direction of travel.

0: 312-252. 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
1: Five two, copy. Five zero two, Cuba.
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Thank you, ambulance. 2345, 2345 Center Road, off of Black Street and Cork Street. 270's male was backing. 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

having trouble back and forth. Found no fire, no emergency. Be advised, Salt Road between 90 and Sever are closed. Correction, open to emergency traffic only. Salt between 90 and Sever.

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1: 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Thank you.
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fire control, troop monitors, no fire, no emergency, repeat, no fire, no emergency. Road closing, Rufus Road between Armstrong and Hendy, close to all traffic, 750.

0: 242 Key, good traffic. I'll be out in front of the Cato Meridian School with New York Lincoln Boy David 6671.
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Utilize Cubitec 4.

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0: 350 KMNT. Yeah, with New York, Henry Zebra George, 6317, Santa Maroon Chevy Trax, 34, just south of Willowbrook, Fleming, 314.
1: 34, Willowbrook.
2: Five four nine Q.
1: 549.
2: Function in such detail at the Meridian Elementary. I'll be in route.

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0: 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We'll be clear to stop. 3-1-4.
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2: 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I'll need for checks.
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0: 34 Long Hill Road, New York Ridge, Lincoln John Victor, 1465. That's Lincoln John Victor, 1465.
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1: 350.
0: Yeah, Indiana, 376, Adam Paul Robert. It's on a maroon Nissan Leaf. I think they have off the drive circle.
1: Receive Indiana Reg 376 APR.

0: Giga 250, you're data. If needed, Sigma 31. The reg that I ran in Indiana is showing on a 2015 Chevy Volt color gray. It's also showing expired. Three-seven-six, Adam Paul Robert, Indiana.
1: Affirmative. Who's that come back to?
0: Lauren Ann Christopher.
1: Copy. She just got a new vehicle.
0: Okay, that makes sense.
1: Is she valid?
0: Let me run her. Is Indiana or New York?
1: Both, please.
0: Versus, can you get a date of birth, please?
1: 9/29/59.

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0: 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She's southbound Indiana, and from New York is showing no New York license.
1: I see, thank you.

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He did state he will stand outside. Utilize Cubitec 4.

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1: Perfect. I don't have him on anything at the moment, but if he punches the number, I'll drop you on it.
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0: Q-553-2E42, welfare track. Town of Sterling.
1: Follow three. Two, four, two.
0: Units respond to 18 Sterling Pines Trail off of Route 104A. I just received a phone call from the Red Creek Bus Garage this morning on bus pickup. One of the children was escorted to the bus stop by the mother, Chelsea Surratt, who appeared to be high on something, was unable to stand or walk. The bus driver is requesting a welfare check only.
1: All right, three copy. 2 before 2 copy.

0: 554Q. 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
1: We're going to say we're to the VSB.
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1: Receiver to 11.

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0: Yeah, 95 Fitch Ave.
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0: 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I'm in front of Barb's Diner, Tonawanda, New York, Lincoln, John, Tom, 5459, white, Honda Civic.
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0: Respond to 6467 Fraser Road, Sempronia. So it's going to be between 41A and Case Road. It's going to be for a 6-month-old turning blue, choking.
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0: Patrol to Symphonia's New Hope Rescue, 3-pound car, 1-4-pound ambulance, 6467, 6467 Fraser Road, cross of 41A and Case Road for a 6-month-old female, unconscious, now breathing, utilize Cubitec 4.
1: Is starting to breathe at this time. We're going to keep her on the line until someone gets on scene.
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3: 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How far is VMS?
2: There's somebody on scene. I'm not sure which member of the fire department. Fort Town is almost to, looks like Chestnut Ridge or South Corners.
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0: 518-549. I'm in route down to you. I'm still quite a ways out. Let me know if you need me to continue once you arrive.
1: Yeah, I'll keep you advised. About 2 miles out.
2: 518, this is an update. We still have an open line. There is EMS on scene. They're seeing that the baby's color is coming around. She does have some type of a medical disorder. There's a home nurse that comes in every day, and they also have oxygen on scene.
3: Patient update, please. Baby is crying. Trying to give it a little bit more oxygen right now.
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0: I have an assist from Seneca County requesting you check Gillespie Chevy for Jeremy Capron. They have charges against him. No warrant at this time, just checking to see if he's there. Should we be working there?
1: Copy.

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1: 43523, one in custody. Are you on the Peachtree wiretap?
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1: starting mileage.
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0: Can you respond down School Street in the village? My patrol car is having maintenance issues.
1: 492, you copy? 4 AM 90 and look.
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0: 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I'll just need 49 for now.
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0: How about you, 370 in front of the KORD in High School with New York? Henry Paul Mary, 6378.

The caller is Kevin Jones. He's stating that Robert Bush is harassing him, trying to fight him. Kevin is now at his residence, and Robert's driving his vehicle up and down the road looking for him, saying that if he goes to meet up with him, they're going to fight.

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2: Five, 18, Cuba.
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0: 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I'm sorry.
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0: Sorry, 182. Bridge, Moravia. Same vehicle issue again. I'll let you know if I can get cleared up.
1: Sorry.
2: Three one with you.
1: Bye.
2: Service 1617, show 1982.
1: Where is he? I have a harassment pending.
2: I can't, yeah, I'll email.
1: What car are you?
2: 2E11.
1: Perfect.
2: Two E 13, keep this.
1: Right.

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0: on 2853. The complainant just called back and left the area. He's to have you continue.
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2: 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I'm going to be out with the, I believe, Kevin on Fuller Road and Carter Road.
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0: Address is 13292 Ira Station Road, crosses Arino Road and Sand Hill Road. Happened sometime between last night and this morning.
1: Copy.

0: Tiger Tail Lock, fire, 4 Tommy and Lynch, no fire, no emergency. Repeat, no fire, no emergency. Salt Road is back open to all traffic, and you have a closing now. Tollgate Hill between Route 38 and Route 90 is emergency traffic only. Clear 1255.
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1: Lincoln, William Victor, 6416, 38 in Sherwood.
0: 311
1: here. Go ahead.
2: I'm going to be out at 2 South Street.
1: Where's you got with him at 2 South?

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0: 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Can you switch my post to 532?
1: Okay.

0: 있으면 I'm going to be clear, but can you keep it open? I'll have to write it up later. I'll be back now at the 554.
1: Okay. Q to 553. Stay there, sir.
0: Journal 1, be always sure.
1: Okay. Q to 217, stay there, sir.
2: 217, QE, shut the clear.
1: Copy, caller.

0: Can you hear 217?
1: Hey, wait, what's up?
0: 217, respond to the area of Smith Road near Mitchell. Have a passerby only reporting that they're into the road.

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1: Go ahead.
2: Have one mail to county court from the
1: DSP. One mail to county court.

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1: Lincoln Paul Robert, 2362.

0: 311 Cuba, you can clear that neighbor complaint.
1: Five to seven, you got a county court.

0: QDO 761-2817, have a traffic incident coming your way from Tollgate Hill. Have a caller reporting a yellow dump truck all over the road. It's going to be some type of a road rage incident that occurred on 38 in the area of Tollgate Hill. They're northbound towards the school at this time.
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0: 这边这边。
1: I have a count in the line. The receiving at the GMC Yukon that's making this complaint pulled out right in front of them. Truck and almost got hit, which is how this whole thing started.

0: Those vehicles turned on at Adam Street. 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She just wanted to report it, apparently.
1: Oh.

0: 12 or 3 2, copy me, team.
1: Okay.
0: I'll be just out of the county. I'm on River Road near Jordan Road with Lincoln George King 5707. Should be in a white Honda CRV.
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1: Punch number for a special detail. 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

0: Can you repeat 5-3?
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0: 3-5-3, I have a complaint pending. It actually occurred Saturday evening at 15883 Irwin Road in Sterling. Your complainant is going to be the school resource officer at Hannibal Middle School. That's where that child attends school. He is available either in person or by phone.
1: 5-3, I copy.

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0: I'm going to be out with CPS at 6 East Tennessee Street, Apartment 1, on a follow-up to SDOE complaint.
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0: 38 Sherwood, New York Lodge, Henry Robert Frank, 5328.
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It's going to be apartment 217. 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
1: Jeez.
0: Received. I'm clear with it.
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0: Yeah, New York, Charles N. Young, 8775. South Street Road, right at the city line.
1: I received Charles N. Young, 8775.

0: you to do 530 data feed to Signal 31. Registration show is suspended for insurance, not in effect. Should appear on a 2019 Nissan Rogue color blue. I can't get a license back to Bureau.
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1: 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Kiva, 2850, I did get a DLIC for her. Signal 31.
2: Right.
1: Also showing suspended for no insurance in effect. I attached it to the state return.

0: Tiki 211, any of the unit able to clear for a fight? It just occurred, Fort Myer.
1: Copy, I'll be in route.
0: Main Street in green, you're going to see Autumn McGill. She was just jumped by another female who is still in the area. She did go to an address on Main Street, but she's still, like I guess, in the area. Jordan, back on service, 1448.

0: 25-0, did you say you were clear and in route to Mariah?
1: Affirmative.
0: TA 217, can you dispatch in here?
2: April.
0: Quarry Ridge Winery. Of a subject that was mowing the grass and ran over a fawn. It will need to be dispatched.

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1: Okay.
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2: 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I'll also be out of service.
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1: Perfect.

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0: Can you punch me a lost log complaint at the intersection of Rochester and King Street? And I'll be around to address on Fuller Road to collect that wallet.
1: Perfect.

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0: Can I have you start for 417 Grand Ave, Fairland Tire, for report of a road rage incident? Subject got out of the car and punched the caller in the face. It's going to be a Toyota Camry and an older Hummer, and I'll work on getting another unit.
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0: Fire Control, Jewel Wasp, Ambulance and Rescue, Plumbing EMS, Auburn City Ambulance, 33 32nd Ave, cross of Ledford Street and Olco Road. Bring 84 male, injuries after a fall. Utilize Cuba Tac 4. Alaska Car 1, you're responding. 15.
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1: 283.
0: 370 in Pratt, New York, Mary Boy Paul, 2978.
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0: 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What's the location?
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0: 5-3-2, I'm going to have you start from the area of route.
3: You go through requesting assistance. I'll start that way.
0: Rick. 5-3-2, I'm going to have you respond to area of route 104 and route 38. I'll see you on scene. They are trying to arrest somebody on a traffic stop. He's resisting. It's going to be at the pit stop.
4: 3-2, copy.
5: 5-3, I'm just clearing the stop. You can put me on that. That's my law.
0: 3-2.

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1: 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How many minutes are you to the hospital?
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1: Acknowledging.
0: 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Alaska Ambulance, Auburn City Ambulance, Fleming EMS, 4786 Rockefeller Road, Falls.

0: Fire Control 2 Wasco Ambulance, Auburn City Ambulance, Fleming EMS, 4786, 4786 Rockefeller Road, cross of Fire Lane 12A and Cliffside Drive for an 87 male, unknown injuries after a fall. Utilize Cube Attack 4.
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0: 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All general units clearing the scene, returning to quarters.
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1: Stage is clear, level 17, correction, 1637.

0: 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Car 4 is on the scene. Type 3 structure, nothing showing, investigating.
1: Receiver arriving, type 3 structure, nothing showing.

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3: Do you get a 2E17? 2E17. I respond to 1979 at Route 34B, cross of Landon Road and Ledger Road. Took a call from Mike May, states his mother, Susan. Left a note today stating she was going to the bank. He spoke with the bank teller, stated she was trying to withdraw a large sum of money, and she has not been heard from since. So, anyway. Just advise if you want to leave.

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2: 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I'll be returning Brent Popcorn. System reset.
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Utilize Cubic Tac 4.

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1: 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Fire Control, Scipio Rescue, second activation, 2480, 2480 Sherwood Road, cross of Black Stream, Route 34, for a 79 female, possible broken wrist, after a fall, utilize 2 attack 4.

0: 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Wondering if you've started Auburn yet?
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1: 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Poplar Ridge Rescue, mutually to Scipio, 2480 Sherwood Road, fault. Fire control to Poplar Ridge Rescue, mutually to Scipio, 2480, 2480 Sherwood Road, cross of Black Street, Route 34, for a 79 female, possible broken wrist after a fall. Utilize Cupid Tac 4. 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

0: 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Utilize Q Attack 4.
1: Your son is 6, Anthony Tree in Union Springs. You're going to speak with Abigail Jackson. States her mother's ex-boyfriend, Todd Clark, has been mailing things to the house in the caller's name. 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All right, thanks.

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1: 370 Drake, Lincoln, Victor, Union, 5601. Fire Control 2, Fleming Ambulance and Rescue, Belasco EMS, 4919, White Road, Crossability Road, and Lou Road, for 87 male lethargic, utilize Cuban Tac 4.

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0: Can you recall the order and place since they attend?

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Earth.

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David Ollie, and it's prepared to copy bowl. David Ollie, and it's last seen in the area of Route 326 and Route 90, traveling eastbound. With an orange Ford Ranger traveling at a high rate of speed. Two clear at 18.09.

0: 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Clear code one.
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Union Springs Rescue, Auburn City Ambulance, 5279 Crossroad, Apple Station, Falls. 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Utilize human attack 4.

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0: B370 in front of Pine Hill, near Lincoln, Victor, Lincoln 7915, LVL 7915, Toyota.
1: 370 in front of Pine Hill with Lincoln, Victor, Lincoln 7915.

0: Activity 217551.
1: 17.
0: 51. You just responded 3706 Black Street, cross of Quarry Road and Manchester Road. Took a call from Scott Hammond, says his brother Jeff keeps coming to his house, taking pictures, possibly in talks. He's currently in front of the caller's residence on a electric bike, yelling.
1: Yeah.
0: 51 copies in room. If you can just check for OPs, please. Affirmative.

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1: Copy.

0: 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We're clear of Auburn Commuting.
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0: 1852.

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Per Jordan, they're going to be in service ALS, you can cancel. 1856. Please, we're basically acknowledging. Jordan Daniels, I copy that you're acknowledging ALS, 1856.

the only the prefer the coffee bowl. Keep it all units. Last seen in the area of Clark Street Road and Turnpike Road, eastbound. Caller reporting a white SUV, a silver sports car, and a dark colored sedan. Always people hanging out of the windows, passing in non-passing zones, as well as speeding. Again, last seen at an eastbound on Clark Street Road. Cougar clear at 1858.

551 Tiga. 551. 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

0: 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Same location, and also 13.
1: Alright, 6. 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